0: So there is some chance that in a few decades we will get signal, spectacular distance, spectacular exotic civilization, and everything on Earth you will that is possible.
1: The interesting thing about the SETI search is that although we claim that we're looking for extraterrestrial intelligence, we can't actually define what an intelligent signal is. And so a starting point is to say we look for a signal which nature will not produce by any mechanism we understand.

I even go further than that. If there's a plausible argument that there isn't anybody out there, bearing in mind that we can be wrong, we ought to be wrong. Because the question is the most supreme forces in reality, our place in the universe, tells us who we are.

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I will hunt you round the tree. 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Come seduce me.

Alright, alright. Thank you. Okay, I'd like to thank God, especially God, Brother Jesus, Brother JC, that's right, Buddha. I'd like to thank Vishnu, Shiva, and all the rest. I'd like to thank my place. I'd like to thank my clarinets, my guitars, I'd like to thank especially my window panes, my new double glazing. I'd like to thank the shoes. I'd like to thank also a couple of the things I got out there on the balcony there. I'd also like to thank most especially my most favorite potted plant, and all the bananas that I eat. And I also want to especially, yeah, I want to thank

What strange snake is this that can be sick with fever? Are not snakes cold-blooded creatures? Like a crowbar in the vagina.

I saw youth on fire. I saw metal machines that were turning on a generation that hadn't yet tired. I heard of two generations being murdered in a Europe that was shrouded in black. I

Next, we have another kind of uncomposed music. Very much quieter, but also strongly evocative. It is made of children's voices and strange bird calls in a gently echoing space.

0: 1941 in Casablanca. 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
0: Play it for her, play it for me.

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0: Das war Mitchum Yaku, ägyptisch-amerikanischer Multiinstrumentalist und Produzent aus San Diego mit Prophecia.
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It's a crazy world we live in. 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What helps against it is the magic of pop music.

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Is it me or is the band getting bigger? Is it me or is the band getting bigger? 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Is it me or is the band getting bigger? 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Is it me or is the band getting bigger? 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Is it me or is the band getting bigger? Is it me or is the band getting bigger? Is it me or is the band getting bigger? Is it me or is the band getting bigger? Is it me or is the band getting bigger? Is it me or is the band getting bigger? Is it me or is the band getting bigger? Is it me or is the band getting bigger? Is it me or is the band getting bigger? Is it me or is the band getting bigger? Is it me or is the band getting bigger? Is it me or is the band getting bigger? Is it me or is the band getting bigger? Is it me or is the band getting bigger? Is it me or is the band getting bigger? Is it me or is the band getting bigger? Is it me or is the band getting bigger?

0: 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Okay, Vic. Okay, Vic. Okay.
1: On trumpet, the Martin trumpet, Peter O'Toole.

Jump on it. And on Mike, jump on it. And on Mike, jump on it. And on Mike, jump on it. And on Mike, the lovely, the lovely, the lovely, the lovely, the lovely, the lovely, the lovely, the lovely, the lovely, the lovely, the lovely, the lovely, the lovely, the lovely, the lovely, the lovely, the lovely, the lovely, the lovely, the lovely, the lovely, the lovely, the lovely, the lovely, the lovely, the lovely, the lovely, the lovely, the lovely, the lovely, the lovely, the lovely, the lovely, the lovely, the lovely, the lovely, the lovely, the lovely, the lovely, the lovely, the lovely, the lovely, the lovely, the lovely, the lovely, the lovely, the lovely, the lovely, the lovely, the lovely, the lovely, the lovely, the lovely, the lovely, the lovely, the lovely, the lovely, the lovely, the lovely, the lovely, the lovely, the lovely, the lovely, the lovely, the lovely, the lovely, the lovely, the lovely, the lovely, the lovely, the lovely, the lovely, the lovely, the lovely, the lovely, the lovely, the lovely

0: Thank you. Thank you. Thank you. Thank you. Thank you.
1: I'll take over now. And let's have a little taste of it. A little taste of that old computer-generated
0: swagger.
1: Yes.